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If I were a bitty, bitty rich, digga, digga, diddle, diddle, man, I'd build a big tall house with rooms by the dozen right in the middle of the town. A fine tin roof and real wooden floor below. There would be one long staircase just going up, and one even longer coming down, and one more leading nowhere just for sure. I'd fill my yard with chicks and turkeys and geese and ducks for the town to see and hear, squawking just as noisily as they can. And each loud quack and cluck and bubble and honk would land like a trumpet on the ear, as if to say, here lives a wealthy man.

life, my gold, looking like a rich man's wife, with a proper double chin, supervising meals to a heart's delight. 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Oy, what a happy mood she's in. Screaming at the servant day and night. The most

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1: 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Thrill of the rain, rain. Crushing

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I sprint to it, I don't jog. 21, 21. 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